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Now there is this song I wrote. I hope you learned it note for note like good little children. 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
1: Von Skouvrides. 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
0: Musica non-stop.

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So here's a long. We're both headstrong, no